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22: Your Bob and Tom Show. Just wanted to remind you that 10 years ago yesterday, the thunder god Thor decided to smite 323 reindeer up on the Hardanger Vidda mountain plateau in Norway. Oh, yeah. A single lightning bolt did the deed. To this day, no one's sure what the reindeer did to incur such a wrath.
23: Right.
22: But by all accounts, Norwegians seem to agree that the reindeers deserved it.
23: Oh, boy. And if I remember correctly, you said that Santa had stumbled upon
22: Santa
23: that scene.
22: Santa came up and said, ho, ho, ho, my God.
15: Someone had to remind us of that awful story.
23: That story, it did take this show by storm for at least a day.
22: Of all the things you say in an effort to be funny, I did the quotes with my fingers, funny. You take this reindeer joy away.
23: That is one of those weird things. Those reindeer just feasting on a mountainside.
24: Not bothering anybody.
23: No.
22: This, you know what this is, Tom? This is nature.
23: Right.
24: Yeah.
23: As peaceful and serene a moment as you could ever come upon.
22: Exactly.
15: Now here's the story.
23: All of a sudden, zap.
15: Agency spokesman for the Norwegian Environment Agency.
25: First of all, thank you for coming to the press conference.
15: He released images showing the carcasses scattered across a small area of a mountain plateau. Wow.
23: As the letter writer asks, what did they do to incur the wrath?
22: All Norwegians agree the reindeer deserved it.
15: Wow. No. At least Rudolph's nose was fully charged.
22: Ready to go.
15: That'll be handy come December. You know what they say, nothing glows like a deer.
22: Do you do the whole thing? Nothing glows like a deer. Do you do the whole thing, like the cookie and carrot for the reindeers? Or?
15: Oh, yeah.
22: Okay.
24: Do you put glitter in it, make the reindeer mixture?
15: We have a special plate for this.
22: Yeah. No kidding.
15: Yeah. Oh, yeah.
24: They call it Summerween. Have you heard of that?
15: No, but I hate it.
24: Summerween is now what's happening. People are already decorating and buying all their Halloween decorations in August.
22: Oh, I thought
24: so
22: you meant between.
24: So it's become a thing.
22: Something.
24: No.
15: At least Summerween. They're not using the
22: makes
15: word
22: me feel fine.
15: Maxing, which is my new hated word.
23: Oh, I like Halloween maxing. Yeah. That's what I'm going to do.
24: Are you? Have you started
15: really
24: decorating for Halloween? Well, you kind of decorate year-round, don't you?
23: I've got a couple things that could be considered Halloween-ish year-round.
22: Right. What a freak.
24: No, he's not.
23: I'm a damned weirdo.
22: You're on a...
15: What have you got?
22: You better be on a list.
15: Give me an example.
23: There's a Jason mask flower pot.
15: Jason Mask flower pot. Oh, I remember. I saw that. I saw that in this week's issue of Vagina Repellent.
22: No. It's in Architectural Digest. I thought.
24: Do you have a plant in there? It's like a planter that you use year round.
23: This is one of the dumber things I've ever done in my life.
22: Uh huh.
23: I was excited about it. I saw it on Amazon. It's a flower. It's a Jason Mask head.
24: Yeah.
23: The flower come out of the top. I ordered it. It arrived. The plant looked great.
25: Yeah.
23: I went, well, I better water this. That plant couldn't be more fake.
25: Oh, no.
23: I poured water on it. And the water, all the, there were like rocks in it and stuff.
24: Sure.
23: And they're all glued together. I just didn't know. And so the water just hit the rocks and just splattered all over. And I felt it's as rubber as anything.
24: Is it like a succulent?
23: Of course. Well, why did I think Amazon was going to ship me a fresh plant with rocks in it?
0: Do you still have it?
24: Actually, they will.
23: Oh, yeah.
0: Oh,
23: yeah.
0: Okay, nice.
25: I think we have I think we might have an example of your Jason flower mask or your flower pot.
23: Yeah, it looks like just a little succulent.
24: Okay.
23: That comes out of it.
25: Yeah. All right. Yeah. That's, so. This is a succulent, and it's a hockey mask.
23: Yeah.
25: Yeah.
23: Mm-hmm.
25: Yeah. Yeah. Okay.
23: And that's in my room. That's my living room.
0: And okay. Year round.
23: Yeah.
24: Well, why wouldn't you keep it up year?
25: So
24: round?
25: You just glance at it, or it doesn't get your attention right away.
23: It does not. You would barely. It's kind of on a shelf against the wall. You wouldn't
24: notice.
23: Oh, it's actually on like a lamp shelf thing, but you wouldn't notice it.
25: Oh, nice.
23: Yeah. Until you were kind of looking around.
24: What's the second thing? Oh, is that it?
23: That is it.
24: Oh.
23: Yeah.
24: There
23: you go. Tried watering that.
0: I can see why. It looks good.
24: Uh-huh.
25: That's
0: once
25: wonderful.
0: Again, it's a Jason Mask vase.
23: Yeah.
25: Do you feel that passionate about any other than your children? Passionate about anything, any fandom that you can share?
0: No.
25: No. Yeah, I didn't think so.
0: I mean, do you have a... What would you get a version of that if it were a Washington Football Club
25: Absolutely.
0: Base?
25: Absolutely.
23: Like a helmet?
25: Yeah.
24: Yeah, that would be cool.
0: A helmet planter? That isn't a bad idea.
24: That's probably out there.
23: I hope so. Yeah, if not, they're leaving money on the table.
0: And you could make one.
25: I redid the...
0: Get a Sawzall, cut the top off.
25: And redid the redid the powder room, and I just yesterday put a little Redskins mini helmet up on a shelf.
23: Oh, cool.
0: Now, is it the Commanders or Redskins?
25: Redskins.
0: Okay, it's the classic? Okay.
25: Or Washington Football Team.
0: Okay.
25: I don't recognize that other name.
0: Okay. What do we got going, Miss Hooker?
1: This is the Bob and Tom Green Room Cookie reimagined in the spirit of the state fairs that are going on right now. I did a deep fried version of our favorite Green Room Cookie, which is it's a Lotus brand Biscoff, but it has the vanilla cream in the middle. This is the one that everybody likes the most here. And so I took pancake batter. And instead of using a deep fryer, I put it in the air fryer. So I battered the cookies, dropped them in the air fryer for 3 minutes, and that's what you have here.
23: Wow.
1: A little powdered sugar on top. So go ahead.
24: Do you put vanilla in your pancake batter?
1: I do.
24: So do I.
1: I do. Mm. Yeah.
23: It's great. Sorry.
1: So
23: it's really good.
1: Yeah,
23: is
1: the
23: really
1: cookie
23: good?
1: The cookie almost melts. The entire cookie becomes soft
23: absolutely.
1: In the middle. And it's
25: oh my God!
1: It's a winner. Yeah, it's good.
23: So good. I need 7 more.
1: Okay. Yeah.
25: Oh
1: yeah.
25: My God.
1: So it's just a fun way to do a deep fried in quotes cookie.
23: That is fun.
1: Yeah. At home. Yeah. Just pancake
0: really
1: batter.
0: Really good. Sorry.
1: Yeah. Any cookie, pancake batter in your air fryer for 3 minutes at 350.
23: Gosh darn it! It's great.
1: Yeah.
0: So
1: wow.
0: Walk me through it again. Do you dip it?
1: I did. So I mixed a Bisquick pancake premix. Mm-hmm. So you just add water to that.
23: Sure.
1: And like Christy said, I add a little vanilla, sometimes cinnamon too.
24: Yep.
1: And then I dipped the cookie in there. And
0: you put them on a plate?
1: Well, I put them in the freezer first because pancake batter, even I make it thick, but still it runs.
0: Oh, that makes sense.
1: And so I put it in the freezer for a couple of minutes so it set up. And then I put them in the air fryer for 3 minutes.
23: Great.
1: Yeah.
0: Now I need... more iced tea. Okay.
23: Well, that's a treat.
1: Yeah.
24: Wow.
1: Good. I'm glad you guys
0: and you
1: like
0: can do it with any cookie.
1: You could do it with any cookie. Yeah. You can, you could put anything in there if you
0: did
1: want.
0: Did you do a
1: I
0: video
1: guess.
0: Of this one?
1: I did. You can go to YouTube and search bobandtom.com, Hooker the Cooker, and you can watch how I made this. It's up right now. And then all the other videos that I've made.
23: And you hear this a lot, but like and subscribe. It really does help.
1: Mm-hmm. Yes, it does. And then you could get an alert every time a video drops.
23: You'll never miss a fun video.
1: Yeah.
0: So you could do this. Pancake batter thing with that. You could do this with a sausage.
1: We could, yes.
25: Heck yeah.
1: Yeah.
0: Or a hot dog.
1: Yeah, we could, any of it. That would be delicious.
0: Very, very good. Now, we had a couple letters earlier this week. It began with a guy who made a hamburger, but instead of buns, he uses grilled cheese sandwiches.
25: Hamburger.
1: Right. Yeah.
0: That's a little, that's
24: a lot.
0: That's a lot.
1: It is.
23: Tastes delicious.
1: Yeah, I imagine it's really good.
23: Why don't you just
24: put a hamburger in between your grilled cheese?
1: That's how I feel like. I love a Frisco, right? And that's kind of what that is.
23: Yeah.
25: No. It's totally different, and it's delicious. I don't know why you people are trying to change it.
23: All of a sudden, it does sound like there's a change of tune coming from over there.
1: He's off.
23: This has been celebrated all week by him.
25: Yeah, it's delicious.
23: What happened?
0: It's just, it'd be a lot. It's a lot.
24: A lot.
23: But what happened? You weren't saying that before.
25: You can't find it.
0: So do you want her to make one of those?
25: You're not capable.
23: I've had them. I've told you guys. I've had them a couple times.
25: Have a bite of that? You don't want to...
0: Oh, it'd be good, I think, yeah.
25: There's no difference between you hating something and liking something. Did you know that?
0: Makes me harder to pin down.
25: I guess.
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6: Hi.
5: There's Pat Godwin.
7: Hey, Chick.
5: Hey, Pat. There's Josh Arnold.
8: Hi there.
5: Ace Cosby's here.
9: Hello.
5: And hello, Tom. Busy, busy, busy,
9: okay,
5: Tom. You're looking for the bug, aren't you?
9: No, we think the bug is...
8: Oh, it's gone, yeah.
6: Where'd it go?
8: Oh, yeah. Wherever centipedes go.
5: It might be in your shoe.
9: Once ago, something fell on Josh's head, a bug, and it's making me get the itches and the heebie-jeebies.
8: I feel like I may have manifested it, I'll be honest, because we were talking about earworms.
5: Oh.
8: How a song gets in your head, and you, a lot of times listening to it helps, but...
5: Hmm.
8: And as we were talking about, I was thinking, what if there was an actual earworm? And I wonder if, like, any kids on their way to school are listening and think that we are talking about a real... bug that goes in, like, there a is. Wormy thing that goes in your ear. No, I know earwigs or whatever. There's some stuff for that. But yeah.
9: Isn't that?
8: And then 5 minutes later, a centipede falls on my head.
5: Yeah. That is a little tidy. Yeah.
9: Isn't there a famous episode of The Twilight Zone?
5: Outer Limits Night Gallery or one of them. 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
9: Tom. I'm a big fan. I love my Sleep Number.
5: Oh, yes. Yes, Daddy.
9: We got a lot of mail here.
8: You got a lot of mail right here in this chair.
5: Ease the seat back.
9: Dear Emperors of the Airwaves.
6: Oh.
9: I like this already.
5: Huh.
9: You guys were discussing... television channels signing off back in the day.
5: Yeah.
9: The song Sleeping with the Television On by Billy Joel starts off with a good example of a TV channel signing off. I remember that.
5: A rare misstep by Bill.
9: No, it's good. Oh, it's a good song.
5: Is it?
8: What? Boy, I don't know that I've ever heard it.
5: Yeah. Oh.
8: From the Glass Houses?
9: Yeah, very good, Ace. It's indeed from Glass Houses. We were talking about maybe doing a T-shirt that has the engineers used to look at these things.
5: Dear Bob and Tom Show,
9: wait,
5: good grief, here's you and your sign-off T-shirt.
9: Oh.
5: Here you go.

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0: Zeppelin Ramble on Wheels 104.5. Great Lakes Loons have a chance to advance to play for the championship tonight. One game won the other night at Dow Diamond. They are in Dayton for game two tonight. These are best of three series. So Loons win tonight and they will advance. They lose, they'll play game three, decisive game three against the Dayton Dragons tomorrow. So hopefully by tomorrow, we are talking more postseason baseball at Dow Diamond. You can follow their journey, loons.com, and of course on their social media.
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3: 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I took my three sisters and my brother-in-law and my sister's best friend and them went. None of them have smoked a cigarette, and I want to thank you from the bottom of my heart. 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

0: Wales 104.5. We've got Michigan State football game number 2 for Sparty coming up on Saturday, and we are your home for Spartan football. 1-0 after their win over Toledo on Friday of last week. Now they welcome the Eastern Michigan Eagles to East Lansing. We'll have the game on Saturday. The pregame will get underway at 2 with kickoff set for 3:30. Also tonight at 6 p.m., the Pat Fitzgerald MSU Coaches Show. 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

0: Wheels 104.5 coming up Saturday and Sunday. Another edition of the Inside Outside Guys airs Saturday and Sunday mornings, 8 a.m. until 10 a.m. Home Improvement Show based out of the Detroit area. Hosts Ken and Chuck try to answer as many home improvement questions as they can during their show as well. And if you have a question, you can submit it at InsideOutsideGuys.com. And then make sure you check out the show that's relatively new here, 8 a.m. to 10 a.m. on both Saturday and Sunday. Coming up, Journey.
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with the Devil on Wheels 104.5. Still waiting for Alex Van Halen to release what he's calling sort of a new Van Halen album. Said he's piecing together archived recordings from Eddie and Alex and Michael Anthony that's going to eventually become a brand new Van Halen album. There's also an anthology book, limited edition book, that will be released in November. All of the books signed by Alex Van Halen. There's apparently only 1,500 of them available. It'll also include an unreleased demo called Glitter that was recorded in 1974, marking the earliest recording by the band to ever be released. Derek and the Dominoes coming up. Queen now under pressure on Wheels 104.5.